thread. When I left my home and my family, I was no more than a boy in the company of strangers.

0: 5 o'clock somewhere.
1: It's always on 5 in Margaritaville, come to think of it.
0: Yeah, I heard that.
1: You've been there, haven't you?
0: Yes, sir.
1: I've seen your boat there.

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He was teaching about right from wrongs, but she didn't listen much. So the next time that she

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Just this old guitar and an empty bottle of booze. Now, I don't blame him cause he run and hid, but the meanest thing that he ever did was before he left, he went and named me Sue. Well, he must have thought that it was quite a joke, and it got a lot of laughs from lots of folks. Seems I had to fight my whole life through. Some gal would giggle and I'd get red, and some guy'd laugh and I'd bust his head. I'll tell you, life ain't easy for a boy named Sue.

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I tell you, I've fought tougher men, but I really can't remember when. He kicked like a mule and he bit like a crocodile. I heard him laugh and then I heard him cussing. He went for his gun and I pulled mine first. He stood there looking at me and I saw him smile. He said, son, this world is rough, and if a man's gonna make it, he's gotta be tough. And I know I wouldn't be there to help you along. So I give you that name and I said goodbye. I knew you'd have to get tough or die. And it's that name that helped to make you strong. Yeah, he said, now you just fought one hell of a fight, and I know you hate me

0: 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I still ain't that man.
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as the riders loped on by him, he heard one call his name. 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
1: That was Till You Can't by Cody Johnson, right here on The Wolf, Germany's country music station, with your host, James Johnston. And I love that Cody Johnson is carrying that legacy of what Garth Brooks started so many years ago. He is such an incredible entertainer, so make sure you catch one of his shows. But I want to move forward to an artist that has really inspired me as a songwriter. And every once in a while, you'll hear a song that just changes you. You can't stop thinking about it. And this was this next song. It won the ACM Award for Song of the Year in 2024. But here it is, Jordan Davis's Next Thing You Know on The Wolf with your host, James Johnston.

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1: Hey, you're listening to The Wolf with your host, James Johnston. And that was a brand new song from Corey Kent called Empty Words. And I have to say, I first heard that song on TikTok only a couple of months ago, and I am absolutely obsessed. So make sure you go and check it out and listen to some of his other music as well. He's an incredible artist. But I want to take you on a journey for a second. So I've loved seeing the way that country music is connecting all around the world. And one of the things that I love is seeing line dancing. I get sent videos from Germany to Canada to America, people dancing to my music. So this next segment is all about the line dances. So get up, have a dance. But there is only one song I can kick this off with. So here it is. This is Boot Scoot and Boogie by Brooks and Dunn right here on The Wolf, Deutschland's country music station.

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1: That was Earl Langley with Be Her, right here on The Wolf, Germany's country music station, with your host for the hour, James Johnston. And it is amazing to see what country music and what female country artists are doing at the moment. And she is leading the way, absolutely smashing it, which is amazing to see. So recently, I got to do a collaboration with an artist that I'm a huge fan of, who I've become good friends with now. And I'm going to be playing that song at the end of the hour. But I want to play one of his songs for you. He recently toured in Australia, and to see his live show and the way that he connected with the crowd and just had everyone in the palm of his hand was absolutely incredible. So here it is. This is Chase Matthew with Drives My Truck right here on The Wolf, Deutschland's country music station, with your host, James Johnston.

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1: That was Love Somebody Like You by one of Australia's greats, Keith Urban, right here on The Wolf, Germany's country music station, with your host, James Johnston. It is time for me, though, to wrap it up and say goodbye, but thank you so much for hanging out with me for the hour. I'm so excited to be getting to Germany. I have never played a show there, and I am just waiting for it, so make sure you stay tuned. I'm excited to come and say hello to each and every one of you and play some of these songs for you. But it is time to wrap it up and say goodbye, but I want to finish it with my brand new single, Smoke I've Known, with Chase Matthew. And when we wrote this song, we got in the room and we just started to chat about our lives, and we realized there were so many things that were similar to the way that we grew up. He grew up in America, I grew up in Australia, but there were so many things that we had in common. And at the core of it, that is what this song is all about. It doesn't matter where you come from in the world. There are so many more things that we share in common that unite us than what divide us. So, I'm going to leave you with that message. Thank you for hanging out with me on The Wolf, Deutschland's country music station, with your host, James Johnston. But this is Smoke I've Known.

can a mountain exist before it is washed to the sea? 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Yes, and how many times can a man turn his head and pretend that he just doesn't

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1: Man, we were sitting around trying to write a song. 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
1: Coffee black, cigarette. 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First thing every morning that I do is start missing you.